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1: Evergreen.
0: Evergreen.
2: 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You didn't even want me around. 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
1: 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You
0: didn't
1: level that. Scream, you know.
0: Yes, I know.
2: Manchester?
0: No, Emily. Emily.
2: Alexandria?
0: Virginia, Virginia.
1: Frost Gate?
0: Where's that?

0: Star Date, the 1960s. Our mission, to bring back some classic tunes from this bygone era. Begin to transport now.
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We are here in Dynamite Cloud, group of song killers. It's Moja Malegos, Dino Dvornik.

Good morning, ladies and gentlemen. We are in Munich, in the German club in München. This is a song killer band and Dino Fornic. Come on, dance!